0: Welcome to the show. I'm Scuba. This is Swoo FM Saturday night, the Not A Diving Club show. I'm here each and every month, second Saturday of the month, with what you might call a varied selection, I think. Maybe going to be getting a little bit more focused over the next few months. Kicked off the show with brand new one from Bodhi, track entitled Khwarezma Dub, that came out yesterday on Hot Flush. And this is a new one from me, forthcoming on Ingram Records in a couple of weeks' time. This is called Late Night.
1: I'm supposed to be this big genius, and then we just started talking.

I haven't heard anything from him for ages. That's pretty cool. And we're moving into another new one from me. This is off that same EP, forthcoming on Ingram. Ingram is part of Rinse.

This is DJ Jackham, track entitled Flew Out Now. Last couple of tracks, Machine Drum and Sam Binger, entitled Niche Flex. Previous one, Paloma by Nutter, and the previous one to that was Saw.

said, we're rolling through some bassy stuff, little hint of techno. This one, Tubris, entitled Read the Room. Absolutely love this. I'm going to move into something that I discovered that I really like. Came out a couple of months ago. It's by Monty out of Toulouse, France, but I think he's a Brit originally. And it is an absolute banger entitled Classic Year. Let's get into this.

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Okay, I think we're just about there. This has been fun this month. 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Last few tracks: Sub Basics, Vacuum, Matteo Just, Passion, Len Faki, Cobalt, and then before that, RMK and Vinicius Honorio with Mellow. This has been, like I said, yeah, this has been a fun one. Lots of new stuff, basically all new stuff, in fact, or newish anyway. If you're wondering why this is called the Not a Diving Club show, well, it's kind of because of my weekly talking podcast, which is called Music Not Diving. 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We've got some great episodes coming up. We've had a few months off guests, but we do have guests in the pipeline. A really exciting one next week, actually. And plenty more to come over the next few weeks. Like I said, that is weekly, so check that out. And next month, I'll be back here, same time, same place, second Saturday, right here on Swear FM. Thanks for listening. We are checking out with Marius, track and Todd, Instant Acumen. I'll see you next month.

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Yeah.

0: 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Welcome back. It's See No Evil on Swoo.fm 103.7. One like K-Styles in the building, myself, and one like Coast. I don't know why I'm introducing myself in the third party like that, but...
1: Bro, you can keep talking, because, yeah, like, it's been a while since I said this on radio, but I'm struggling today, it's real.
0: Yeah, nah, it's all good. But today, we've got a special guest in the building. We've got the one like Chels. Introduce yourself.
2: Hey, people, it's DJ Chels. Chelsea, if you're my friend.
0: Yeah, you know, like that.
1: But yeah. All mates here.
0: Yeah, exactly. So it's going to be a good one today. We've got ourselves for the first hour, then we're going to hand it over to

through till 4. Stars on the decks right now. See No Evil Classic. We got Quamzy for this one each and every time. And once again, if you want to get involved with the show, 0784 000 1037. I nearly forgot it then. Like I said, the struggle is real today. But See No Evil, we got DJ Chelsea in the building. Stepping up to the decks about 3 o'clock. We're going to have to have a little chat before that as well. Yeah, do you know what? I'm going to shut up because words are not coming easy to me today. Pick up everyone locked. Swoo.

0: while we've got a nice long instrumental playing, let's tell the people what's been... Oh, God, my voice sounds bad.
1: Do you want me to take the lead from here?
0: I think you should... Yeah. You start it.
1: Yeah, because...
0: I'll jump in.
1: Yeah, it's all good. Because I was just thinking, like, this is probably our first time back since House of Uni, right?
0: Since House of Uni, yeah.
1: Yeah, so big shout out to everyone that came out to House of Uni down in Lakota Gardens. That was an absolutely mad one. You could check all the sets. They're all up on SoundCloud as well. Got the one like Chels on there as well. The one like Big Shell. Got Colesep, Super D... Who else is on there? Crazy Cousins and obviously ourselves.
0: Mark Radford. Evil.
1: Mark Radford, Spiny G, Jesus. Before anyone gets confused who I'm trying to chat about.
0: Yeah, but full names.
1: Yeah, but all the sets are up available on SoundCloud as well. But House Unity was another special one. Big shout out to everyone that stepped out for that one. What else has happened since then?
0: We was done House Unity after party.
1: another mad one.
0: Big shout out to Mike Man Frost and Rankin.
1: Yeah, that
0: Teenage
1: was
0: Teenage Me was kind of gassed about that one still.
1: Yeah, I think that's one of those recordings that will probably never come out there.
0: Probably never the come out. Maybe clips.
1: What else has been happening
0: there?
1: We
0: was at the Plough on Friday. Local settings, grassroots settings. Big up Kyle for coming through as our special guest on that one.
1: That was a solid one. And then Chels as well, going to bring you in as well.
0: Yeah, you've been smashing it recently.
2: Oh, yeah, thank you guys.
0: Talk to the people.
1: Yeah, you've been smashing it recently. So you've just got back from Turkey, from House of Connoisseurs. Tell us about it.
2: In Turkey, it was a madness. It was fun. It was really, really fun. Pure tunes, pure vibes. Everyone that was there was just ready for the house, basically. Yeah. All different types of house. Funky, deep tech, tribal. The biggest MCs, shout out MC Fro, shout out Petchy. So shout out everyone that went there, Majesty, the Eastwood, everyone. No, I had such a good time.
1: No, I can imagine.
2: It was sick.
0: Yeah, you just seem like you're buzzing talking about
2: it. I am.
0: Yeah.
2: I
0: just still on that cloud nine.
2: See, the boat party, the last day thing that we did, the boat party was very emotional. We went from day till night in the sun with the strobe lights.
0: Nothing
2: and all
0: bad.
2: That.
0: Oh.
2: You got like the landscape around. Oh, it was sick. It was
1: sick. That's good. And then are they going back next year?
2: I think so, they are.
1: That's
2: so good. Tune into House Connoisseurs next year.
1: Yeah, and what else have you been up to then recently? Because I know you've been busy as hell right now.
2: Yeah, like I'm in my diary.
0: You was in Malta, weren't you?
2: Yeah, I was in Malta for DLT Malta.
0: Yeah.
2: In my R&B bag for 187, Room 187. Big shout out to them.
0: Yeah.
2: I also done, what else have I done? Carnivals.
1: Yeah, Carnival. Yeah. Can't forget that. Shut that one down as well.
2: That was lit. I've done Bristol VIP, Rave in the Park, and also on Volcano Sound for Solar Sounds.
1: Yeah.
2: So that was fun. So I dipped in both. I was doing like some hip hop, some, not any bashment this year, Rage, but some hip hop and, you know, my usual, my house, my funky and all that jazz. So, yeah, it was fun. Constant.
1: Yeah, so it seems like you're super busy and it looks like the only way is up right now.
2: Literally,
1: I can't wait to see what 2027's got for you.
2: Trust
1: as well.
2: Trust me. More out of the country,
0: year.
2: Please, people. Get me outside.
0: Do you know what I mean? Flying out's great anyway, but when you're getting paid to fly out,
2: nothing. Do you know what I mean? Getting tanned and paid at the same time.
1: Nah, I hear that. Yeah. I might be getting out there getting tanned and getting paid at the same time. That's what I'm looking forward to.
0: A working holiday. Love
1: A working holiday. That's what we call it.
2: Tiring, though.
1: It is tiring. But if you're going to say to the people then, what should they look forward to coming from you, coming up?
2: More content.
1: Yeah.
2: So you're going to see me more, me DJing in real life. You just see pictures and things, but actual DJing content. More mixes. I need to get on more mixes. I'm neglecting my fans.
1: I hear that.
2: Neglecting. But yeah, more mixes and more content of me mixing. I want to do more YouTube mixes as well.
1: Yeah, which makes sense.
2: Yeah, hopefully more out of the country bookings, more bookings in general. I want to do more festivals, carnivals, a lot. So yeah, I'm about, guys. I'm still about.
1: I hear that. So at the hours of 3 o'clock, we're going to get in the guest mix from yourself. Yes. Can you tell the people then what they're going to get from you?
2: So today, I'm giving you a house melody. As you know, just come back from House Connoisseur, so I've got
1: the vibe is just there.
2: Yeah, it's just there. So I am going to be doing some funky, some tribal, and some deep tech. You know, for the cut and shapes fans. Oh.
1: gonna bring it back to my youth. Bring it back to my youth now. Literally. I hear that. I'm here for that. But yeah, so it's right now See No Evil on Sweet.fm 103.7. We've got a one like Chelsea in the building. She's gonna be jumping up, stepping in for the guest mix at the hours of 3 o'clock. So make sure you keep it locked because it's definitely not one to be missed. And if you do miss any part of the show, you can lock in on the Riz.fm website or the Smooth SoundCloud, and you can listen back to the whole show. Anyone that you miss, go check it back there. But right now, we're gonna get back into the mix. I'm gonna hand it over to back to the one like Coast. Make sure you keep it locked. Smooth.fm 103.7. Let's go on this Sunday afternoon.

Big shout out to Jesus on this one. Collab with ourselves. Out to the DJs supporting this one early. This one, Horns, tribute to Tadao. Gonna play one more from myself and Styles after this. And then we're gonna hand the decks over to Chels. Trust me, I'm excited for this guest mix. Definitely gonna raise the tempo, raise the pressure a little bit for the second hour of the show. Also, one thing we forgot to mention earlier. Next Saturday, catch us down in London. See you, Dalston. See No Evil representing down there. Logos and Mum Dance down there. Elijah and Skillium. And of course, Dusk and Blackdown. Keysound's 21st birthday. So yeah, if you're London sides, make sure you come through because last year was absolutely ridiculous. And this one's looking just as big. Anyway, See No Evil rolling through on SWU. 0784 000 1037 gets you through. Like I said, one more from myself and Styles. Then it's all about Chels for the rest of the show.

0: Right, last one for myself, See No Evil. Ending our section of the show, with a couple of our own productions. So if you're feeling the vibe and you're one of our DJ pals, shout us, because you can get that care package. We ain't releasing nothing too soon, though. But anyway, without no further ado, stepping up, stepping in for the second half of the show, Swoo, we are very pleased to welcome the one like DJ Chels. So keep it locked, keep it Swoo. Once again, the phone line number 0784-000-1037. Let's get involved.
1: Swoo. Bristol, worldwide, give us a signal if you're locked.

0: through, locked in. See No Evil Sunday Sessions. Big shout out to DJ Chels, absolutely killing it right now.
1: Yeah, trust me, this is such a solid guest mix right now. And you're locked in to See No Evil on Speed FM 103.7. Rocking out to the hours of 4 o'clock. It's One Like Chels up in the mix right now. And you can get your shouts in on number
0: 0784 000 1037. Do you remember you said by the end of 2025 you'd memorise that number?
1: Yeah, we're going to 2027 and I don't care.
0: Alright, January 27. Styles is going to read the number, no prompts. Also, while we got these mics on, big shout out to the One Like Roa Archives. Big up the people who came and caught us down at the Pipe and Slippers a couple of weeks ago. Sunday Groove Sessions. Yeah, we're going to have to make that one a little bit more regular. Just Representing the deeper side of I'm a Piano in House, a little Sunday wind down. So yeah, keep your eyes on that. Keep your eyes on the next No Logic Just Vibes in November. But yeah, let's shut up. Let's let Chels have a shine.
1: Yeah.

Right, we're coming up to the end of the show. We're going to close it out. It's the one that See No Evil. You've been locked into us for the past 2 hours with a special guest from Mix, from the one like DJ Chels. She's with the Mix right now. She's going to ride out to the end. She's bringing back the essence right now. This is bringing back to the raving days, the 2000s. You get me?

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Bye.

0: Yeah, we're on.
1: We're on. Good morning, Swerve.
0: Good morning, Sahni Selector.
1: Thank you very much for having me on.
0: Yes, we're here. We've got two cups of Earl Grey on the go. Thank you for the tea. You brought me some tea and a nice little glass teapot. And you brought two boxes of records.
1: Yeah, let's go. Shout out to Canton Tea for giving us some tea for the day.
0: Thank you, Canton. And we're just going to play records Monday nicely. Easy peasy.
1: This first song is Gershwin's Rhapsody in Blue. It was one of my granny's favourite songs.

0: Shout outs to my mum who's tuned in.
1: Yes, good morning to you.
0: And to Molly O'Donoghue, welcome.
1: It is week three of Listener Month, where the listeners are coming in and doing the shows with me. We've had two really great weeks. No pressure. But it's been really great having people that don't do radio or aren't DJs or just like music coming in and doing it with me. So big ups all the listeners.
0: Yeah, I was actually supposed to do work experience at Yorkshire Coast Radio when I was about 14, and they bailed on me. So this is my 20 years on work experience day.
1: It is kind of like that, or I always feel it's a bit like a Make-A-Wish Foundation. 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
0: You've made my wish come true.

0: can they tell? Who knows? Good morning to my dad. Good morning, B. Absolute banger to start the week with.
1: Shout out to B.
0: Andy Mack, loving this already. Have a great show. We can tell them at the end of the song and see what they think.

0: This is a 45 that I got recently and I haven't actually played it yet. Yeah, let's see. I think it was one of those ones I found on eBay for quite cheap, like 50p.
1: Sometimes the cheap ones are the best ones.

0: Yes, Texter, it did sound a bit like a tune from Looney Tunes, but it still sounded good. Might always play it at that speed from now on.
1: Into this one, Rasa, Within the Sound.

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Apparently the one that we're playing on now broke, but it's working at the moment. So let's see how it goes. It might make for some interesting radio in a bit, if it stops working.

0: Shout outs to Elliot listening while cleaning the house.
1: Good morning, Claude. Nice vibes. Feel like you should have your smoking jacket on. good morning, Danny. Jam Jar. Jam Jar was good on Saturday. It was packed out. They need some aircon in there. It's so unbelievably hot. But people stayed. It was full until the very last song. Couldn't believe it. People staying in. It was about 38 degrees, I think they said, inside, which is hot.
0: Return of the summer heatwave in the Jam Jar.
1: Yeah, right. Which means I should also shout out the pipe where I played on Saturday, which was a cool 19 degrees, because Pato's got the aircon absolutely banging in there. Bristol's most refreshing dance floor.

Next song is Forever by Lee Fields. I proposed to my wife while this song was on. We also saw him live in Thekla a few years ago, and it was one of the best gigs of my life.

I think when I saw Sharon Jones, she brought Lee Fields out and they did a duet together. Was anyone else at that gig when Sharon Jones and the Dat Kings did Bristol? It was literally just before she died. Forever.

This one, Roberta Flack, River. Out to Stephen at Print Paradiso, who played this the first time he came on. And reminded me that I own this record when he played it.

0: request from Roz to play my first dance song as well, which I do have in the box, so we'll see what happens.
1: I'm very into this, playing songs with stuff behind them, 100%. Good morning, listeners. It's Monday. You can probably tell by just listening to the music we're playing. We are shoes off in the studio, loose leaf tea on the go, Earl Grey. Probably the best Monday anyone's ever had.
0: Couldn't agree more.

0: This one, the album's called Troubadour, came out on Stone's Throw maybe 10, 12 years ago. I was just saying, we booked them at a bank on a Sunday evening. They wear white suits and have a projector and project all these trippy colours all over their suits while they play.
1: Definitely taking a picture of that record sleeve and trying to find it.

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I have a song in my box which I was going to dedicate to you, so we'll see if I get to it later on.

0: Hey girl,
1: hey girl, girl, girl, girl, girl, girl.
0: Come inside. Oh, you're not gonna stay? Okay.
2: This next one, Jalen and Gonda, All About Me.
0: Things have been hard between you and me. But before you start pointing fingers, I know what we got to do.

really cruising through this morning. 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

0: I love it. The back of the record has got the International Fan Club PO Box address. Based in Florida, PO Box 1780. I wish they still had that on tunes. Join the fan club. I'd join the Casey and the Sunshine Band one instantly.
1: 100%.

0: Shout outs to Rodney also on this one.
1: Rodney, yes, what's up? I'm looking forward to our next show crossover when you're in. I'm hoping you bring your new effects, whatever box you're building. And maybe we can do a little crossover demo for the people.
0: Dub Siren demo, ooh.
1: He's building, you're building a new one, right? A new thing. Bring it in. Nah.

this one, firm favourite. Carol Addison, Born to Shine. A perfect Monday song.

Make You Feel This Way by Blackalicious. Shout out to my brother Ben on this one. I bought this record for him. He sold his Technics and then I stole it back.

Good morning, Theron. Sound bombing 2 equals fire. Yeah, I was just saying off mic that it was the first hip hop CD I bought. I was in year 7 at Cottam, and the year 9 crew taught a breakdancing lesson, and they would play that. So I went with my dad to Imperial Music on Park Street and bought the CD. I was mixed by J-Rock, and we booked J-Rock at the Bank many years later. And I told him about it, and he told me about recording Soundbombing 2 and the process.

0: I said,
1: yeah, you can't say some words on Swoo. Ice Cube, yeah, nah. Shout out to Gareth, Jukebox Hero, gonna be locking in.

Shout out for Siobhan, who is coming in tomorrow. I can't remember the message she sent about why she wanted to come on, but it was very funny. It was about having diversity and people coming in and her representing premenopausal over 40s ladies, something like that. It's like, yeah, come on then, let's

Good morning, Siobhan, yes. Spot on. Bring the Perry Menno energy. Sounds like a Nando's slogan.

This one, You and Me Tonight by Aura. Both of us bought this 12-inch from a charity shop for 50p. Shout out St. Peter's Hospice, where I got it from.

Good morning, Pato. Yes, we are live. It is Listener Month, week 3. Me and Sani Selector playing records till 12. Before you left the last time, you never gave me a chance to tell you how I... Steve Rice up next at 12 after us today.

0: This is the Better Mix, Pato. We've been discussing this off mic.
1: Definitely the best version.

Shouts to Lucy tuned in. And to Tara, sorry, I missed your text.

0: Before I forget, just want to say a massive thank you, Felix, for having me on.
1: Thank you for coming on.
0: What a way to spend a Monday morning. Hopefully I've passed my work experience.
1: With flying colours.

Good morning, Blabster. Yeah, see you Wednesday. Tears for Fears are supporting Harry Styles next year on tour. Random? Is that a random collaboration? Feels like it.

text her, they don't make them like this anymore, correct? Whatever additives they had in the studio at the time. In the 80s and

been a very chill show. Loving the difference in all the listeners. Not sure Monday is going to be in the same vein. Andy Mack and all the other listeners, you can go in whatever direction you want. There are no rules.

Okay, last one from me. This one, Lucid Paradise, Party Down. Out to E on this. Trying to get him back on the radio soon.

This one called Anda Ven, Ven y Muévete. Shout outs to all those Españoles listening. Also, shout out again to Auntie Becky. I bought this in San Sebastian for your 60th birthday trip.

0: Going to finish off with Cirrus by Bonobo. Shout outs to Tom Sooty for buying us this record. He didn't realise that it had been delivered and found it in a hedge months later. Thanks everyone for tuning in. I've had a fabulous time. I hope you have too.
1: Yes, thank you very much. Siobhan's in tomorrow. Steve Rice and Kesh up next.

Tune called All Right Now off his album, That's Why You're Overweight. Prior to that was from the Fruits of the Diaspora album from Ian Perkins and Mo Colors. And that's, I got a blank label copy, so I can't tell you off the top of my head what that track was. And then the opening shot was Mundungo. So we're here, Steve Rice, on Slew FM this morning. And a big shout out to anyone who's listening. And I'm joined by a dear friend, a Bristol letter. You don't like the word legend, do you? No, but I get it used about me and I don't like it. So. But anyway, Kesh is with me this morning at really short notice. Last night we were together. So he's come in and we're going to spin some tunes, talk some rubbish, and hopefully keep your minds engaged for the next couple of hours. So there's a next piece from Mo Colors and Ian Perkins on the album.

Yes, so that was, or that is, Eddie Harris. This is going back the last three tunes. That's Eddie Harris.

Yeah, so that's Alton Ellis there, and I think I sold Kesha cut that copy, and I got a few shout outs to do, and I got to refer to my phone in order to get it right. So Dubplate Pearl, Marianne, I'm gonna forget loads of them now, I'm sure. Beavis tuned in, Jack White locked in, and the latest one is Rosie and the Sandwich Man and the dog Lexi, who apparently fell asleep as soon as I started playing music. So they're all at work gardening away like no one's business. All right, thanks for tuning in. And anyone else, if I've missed you, that's because I'm old, and I'll probably need another reminder. Okay, here we go. This is Brent Dow with the Jamaican cut of After Tonight.

0: Oh, right. That's Brent Dowd, as I said before I started playing it. That's After Tonight. That's a Dennis Bovell song, and Jamaica couldn't keep its hands off it once they heard it. So big up to Dennis for writing such a wicked tune. And big shout out to everybody that came down to the Lovin' on Saturday night, where I played with Chris Farrell. Big shout out to Chris too. And we had a wicked night. It's Freshers Week, wasn't it? So there was about a million people in, so that was all right. It was like, yeah, it was just really good. And then yesterday we had Sound System in Lost Horizon for the last one of the Courtyard sessions for the summer. And that was really good too. And at one point there was all age groups representing. There was people my age on the dance floor and people who are same age as my grandchildren. So that's good. We spanned it. And shout out to Coralie, to Reese and to Dan. Oh no, Dan didn't play any record, but Reese and Dan from Vantage Hi-Fi were there. Joe York and Ian Perkins, Pool Solution as always, and I don't think I've forgotten anyone. But who?
1: Jack White
0: was there. Yeah, we can shout at Jack. Yeah, he's tuned in. Oh god, grief. Yeah, so thanks Cash for that. You see the problems of one of the problems of getting old is your memory's not so good, and yeah, it's because you've got more to remember anyway. So this is next tune up.
2: Bristol.

0: Yeah.
1: Bristol, worldwide. Give us a signal if you're locked.
0: We're just going to chop up the morning in random chunks. So this is the last one for me for a few tunes, and Kesh is going to take over. And this is, well, you'll see what it is, won't you?

That was Soul Children with the Stevie Wonder song. So shout out to Grant over there doing the hard yards in Barbados. To Owen Moore Soup, tuned in, I guess he's at work. And to Paul Solution, my partner in crime, also tuned in. Rose's dog should wake up, Lexi. And so the next few records are from Kesh. We're going to just do the morning in a kind of relaxed way, no particular thing. And Kesh not feeling too talkative, I don't think. So I'll have to do most of the gob work for the show. Okay, next up from Kesh.

Steve and I were having a chat yesterday about how sort of tastes and smells and music can really sort of bring back fond memories of people who aren't really around anymore. And that one reminds me of my granddad, Amel. It's amazing that music can make you feel so strongly about a person who's no longer around. But yeah, Bridge Over Troubled Water, Aretha Franklin, was one of his favourites.

Yeah, shout out to my granddad Amel and my nana Frida. It's Monday, I'm feeling slow, so here's a nice slow one. It's Taj Mahal's cut of Johnny Too Bad.

0: Yeah, we're having a right nightmare with this microphone today. I'm sorry if you can hear us. I hope we haven't said anything cancellable.
1: No.
0: Don't think we have. That was Delroy Wilson, Rain from the Skies on Studio One. And this is U-Roy, Real Cool and Sunshot.

Yeah, that's that was the Brownie Bunch there from Kesh. That's, I'm going to have to play a few records now. It seems that the theme of the show, unwittingly, is cover versions. And so I've got a few that I don't normally bring in. And then so we can do a few of those. I always like a cover version. I particularly like reggae versions of soul tunes, of which there are thousands and thousands. There was a thing, there was an online thing called the Palmer Forum. I think it still exists. But my mate Chris Lane started a thread. It must have been like 15 years ago now. So it's not an original idea in their heads. And it started to list all the reggae songs that people knew that were cover versions. And they are covers of lots and lots of obscure tunes that people don't even know the originals of. Anyway, a bit of a fascinating subject for me. And it turns out that Kesh is a bit of a fan too. So this is Jose Feliciano. I bought this in Long Beach, California from a shop where the guy who owned the shop was so rude I nearly punched him. But he had loads of good records. It's Jose Feliciano.

Yeah, Jose Feliciano. Unmistakable voice there in music. And he did lots and lots of cover versions as well as his own songs. This is a duo. One of them was blind and one of them couldn't walk. Oh, we don't really want to hear the next track on the Jose Feliciano LP. So this duo played guitar, one guitar and one harmonica, and cut about 1,000 albums. Really successful blues duo, Sonny Terry and Brownie McGee. And this is their take on the Curtis Mayfield song, People Get Ready.

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It doesn't cost you anything. 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The only giving is giving yourself. This is the last go-round. And if you missed this train, I want you to know you've only got yourself to blame. Me and old Sonny are taking the same ride.

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They can handle themselves, those two, I reckon. And a big, lovely, it's an afternoon now, a lovely good afternoon to the delightful Frankie Stone, who's listening, tuned into us at work. She is the queen of the yoga instructors and a bit of a dab hand behind the lens of a camera. So there's another cover from the queen of covers, actually. Linda Ronstadt doesn't do many original songs, but she covers other people's, and it must make them spit. I bet when Keith Richards heard this, he wanted to.

Yeah, that's Linda Ronstadt there. And so I'm going to finish off this little set because she's coming on. He's got a bunch of cover versions. This isn't a cover. This is the original, but it's been covered in reggae many times. And it's called Can I Change My Mind? And it's one of the greatest songs. I don't know if anyone been in a long-term relationship that where you have arguments over nothing. And one of you slams out and you're really waiting for the other one to come and call you back. And it doesn't happen. Happened to me, we had a row about where to park the car and I got out of the car and slammed the door and walked off. So I walked about half a mile down the road and thinking, well, she'd be coming to get me any minute, and she didn't. But there you go. Sometimes you've been in a relationship too long and they know how you play your games. It's Tyrone Davis singing all about it.

This one here is a song I can imagine Steve walking halfway down the road and realizing that whoever this lady was definitely not coming back for him. And this is the soundtrack to his sad walk back.

0: On the covers theme, this is John Holt's cover of Stick By Me, and a massive
1: which is a country tune,
0: and a massive thank you to Alice Fraser for picking this up from John Stapleton's shop, Wanted Records, for me as a present.

Want to give a shout out to Oliver Carney and Chris Green in the kitchen, who make the most delicious salted caramel ice cream. Not wishy-washy in the slightest.

cover. That's I put the wrong headphones on. It's no good. I can't hear how I sound on the radio. So that's obviously, you know, that's a cover of Otis Redding's song. And Kesh and I were just discussing it because I had this memory that it had come out. It came out either just before he died or just after he died. And Kesh confirmed for his knowledge that it came out just after he died, because the whistle at the end was supposed to be another verse and that was just a demo. Anyway, so furthering on with our cover tunes, this is a Bristol-ish connection. So in the 60s, Acker Bilk, who's from Pensford, had a hit. Yeah, a big shout out to Pensford people, if anyone's tuned in. Had a massive hit in the UK charts with an instrumental called Stranger on the Shore. I don't know whether he wrote any words for it, but someone did. And it made its way over to the States, where the doo-wop people them covered it. And this is a band from Los Angeles, or from Hollywood, called the DuPonts. You want to be in the back seat of a car at a drive-in now with a girl. You know what I mean?

0: Yeah, there you go. See, that's what I would say as my kind of tune. I like a bit of doo-wop. And so the next up is a tune. It's a cover of a Roger Miller pop hit from the 60s, probably. And let's take ourselves over to Jamaica with a guy called Winston Francis, who began recording about the same time in Jamaica. And also, at some point, I was about to swear then, went to America and carved out a little recording career under various different names. And this is one of the outputs from then. This was found by a Japanese crew over there in Osaka, Japan, Tommy Rokushaka and Massa, when they were still operating as one operation. And so this is by Winston Francis, but it's under the name of Billy Cole. And John Stapleton, when he first heard this, described it as an insane record. Let's see what you think.
1: I think it's every man's wish in life to get married, have a family of his own, and be happy. But sometimes when you find that woman who is willing to share the bitter sorrows that comes with life, we forget our kindness, and that's wrong. I know it's hard when you know you gotta get up in the morning and go to work, to bring home the bread. But don't forget, she works hard too. She's up in the morning at the crack of dawn to wash the kids, make the breakfast, and get them off to school. And she's got to sit there

But instead of spending all that money buying all that extra drink, why not go out and use that money to buy some roses or some perfume or anything just to make her happy?

Lovely tune, Steve. We've got about 20 odd minutes left. I've really enjoyed this theme of covers today. And it'd be really annoying if you wrote an amazing song and then someone else just came and did it better. And I think this next song is the perfect example of that. And if you've ever been to one of our Unexperienced parties, you may recognise it from the end of the night. This is Sam Cooke's take on If I Had a Hammer.

0: between my brothers and my sisters all over this land.
1: Yeah.
0: All over this land.
1: That's Sam Cooke. And from a live recording, obviously. And so I was thinking what to play. I had plenty of time to think. It's quite a long track. And I don't have anything... well, I do have something similar. Because that's really gospel music. So Sam Cooke was a church singer. And so this is a gospel track. It's a bit scratchy because it's not easy to get. And the copy I've got, like a lot of my records, is a bit scratchy. So this is called Motherless Child. Told you it was scratchy, didn't I?

0: Yeah, we're coming to the end of the show now. I've really enjoyed it today, and it's been lovely to be here, really, because Steve has taught me so much about music over the years. So it's a real honour to have been asked to do a radio show with him. And this next song is another one that I picked up from his boat.
1: Bristol, worldwide. Give us a signal if you're locked.

0: Right, so we are coming right to the end of the show now. I've probably got this one, and then there's probably time for one or two more. So I was talking yesterday with someone about records and things that evoke memories. In fact, was it you?
1: That's it.
0: Yeah. So so there's another example of my short-term memory being no good. And so we came to the conclusion that foods, sounds, and taste and smells evoke sort of strong memories. So eventually got around to the subject. I had a really good mate. He was like my shadow since we were kids. And he passed away about 10 years ago. And there's several tunes that me and him really liked. And I've never been a big fan of Michael Jackson in any form, one way or another. But this is by the Jacksons, and we both liked it. And I keep it. And every time that I play it, I think of him, even though he was like a pain in the ass. He was a good mate. Do you know what I mean? You know, someone, he stole my girlfriend. So, well, I did to him as well. Do you know, one of them kind of mates. So, anyway, we had a lot of history. This is for Mickey Lane.

0: Yeah, thank you for having me on the show, Steve. Speaking of, you know, music and memories and people, this one reminds me of you and all of the nice times I've spent dancing in front of your speakers, and all the lessons of music I've learned from your parties and just being mates with you, really. And a double thank you for selling me your double of this, because I've wanted this in my collection for ages. And I'm sure when I play it, for some reason, it won't sound quite as good as when you play it. But I'm going to press play and let the music remind me of you.
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But isn't darkness all the universe is?

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We're here for the next 2 hours. That first one was Max Sinai, Counting Stars with Sio.

Yeah, this one. Cousin Cockroach. The complex mind of Bigfoot. And before this, it was Little Secrets by Yu Yurigawa. Shout out all my JP crew.

before that, it was DJ Nature, Siliconda. Before that, it was Inkswell. It's Universal Magnetic on Spooky Belt.

Yeah, yeah. It's Universal Magnetic. You're listening to myself, Santa 0793. This one is DD Black in a rotation. And before that, it's Landslide, Yemp Booty. That's the Hayes City remix featuring Colonel Red.

very far back in the day classic. This one's Deep Hatton. And before this, it was Chris Mann, Warm of Goma. Before that, it's the last Nubian feature in Aranoa.

going to squeeze one more in. But this one in the background, this is me on a remix for Cyclonics. The tune's called Hip to Flip. It's out now, little 7-inch. And I skipped a couple of tunes. But if you want the whole track list, check us on social media. I'll put that up over the next few days. It's at Benji Magnetic on Instagram. Yeah, this is the Universal Magnetic Show. We're here once a month. And stepping up next, we've got Mr. Pete. Taking you out for the last hour.

Ladies and gentlemen, and everyone in between, you are locked into the Lifted Icon Show on SWU 107.3 FM. I'm your host, Pete Forsaken, aka the Avocado Crime Wave. You might know me as Infinity Chandeliers, but my mum called me Geronimo Starcluster. Today, I've got kind of a special one. I've got two big things. We're launching the nationwide grassroots movement. Number one, you know, it's the SWU 10th anniversary coming up. You must have seen it at Prospect Building. And somehow they missed me off of the programming. I know, wild. So you and me listening today, we're proving without a doubt, text in, because the station managers need to know that I should be on that lineup. Number two, we are launching the nationwide, well, Bristol-wide search for a co-host for this show. All you gotta be is not a dude, because we need more women representation in games and shouting loud over the mic. You're locked into Lifted Icons. 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Let's go.

So how are we going to do it? How are we going to convince the station, program managers, event runners that I deserve that spot, people? Well, I am going to play 2 hours. We're going to get in and it's going to be a proper mix of video games and dance music. I have no idea how it goes because, if we're brutally honest, I don't get to play out that much. That doesn't matter. I'm sure I'll sell 2 tickets for the whole event. I'm going to kick off with a tune from Sir Hiss on the Lifted Icons label, people we don't play about. This one, Mermaid Love Theme.

that one, the Hudmo remix of Oops by Tweet. What an absolute thumper. You are locked into the Lifted Icon Show, and I'm on a hype today because we have twofold nationwide grassroots movements where Swill obviously just missed my name out when they were booking the 10th anniversary event at Prospect Building. Go get your tickets next month. It's going to be fire. And I'm looking for a co-host, people. I've been doing this for a long time, and I'd really like a spar to bounce off and make stupid jokes with and play these tunes and get raging about video games that we've been playing. So if you know anyone, and they just don't have to be male, that is it. They play video games and they like music. I mean, like, I feel like that's not that niche. Hit me up on the socials. Lifted Icons on everything. You'll find me. Let's go.

Now she's calling my. Now she's calling my phone. She be calling my phone all week. She said, girl, we. When it comes to the beat, this gal off their feet. When it comes to the beat.

That one before this, D-Double, Contact Us, an absolute stormer. And this one, one of the all-time great soundtracks ever made. Command & Conquer, Red Alert, Hell March by Frank Klopecki and the Tiberian Sons.

this one. The perfect soundtrack to the murder simulator that was Hotline Miami. This one is Hydrogen by Moon. Whoo, I've thumped a lot of Russian gangsters with crowbars in the head to this one.

That's right. You're locked into the Lifted Icon Show. My name is Pete Forsaken. You might know me as a Southwest warlord. My mum called me the Galactic Dubplate, but I'm known in the streets as Bankroll Nebulas. And today is Big Money Monday. It's Lifted Icons on SWU 103.7 FM. I think I got the frequency right that time. I mentioned earlier how I am genuinely, and this is a plea to anyone listening, I'm trying to find a co-host to do this show with. I'd really like someone to bounce off of. If you know anyone, like I said before, get at me on the socials, but also you can text into the studio. The number is, as always, 078-4000-1037. I got a special tune for you next. A friend of mine made this edit and it is so good. I love, as I'm sure this entire country can agree, Sing It Back by Moloko. Come on, an absolute classic. He's done this like a dubstep remix of it. I mean, that sounds terrible when I say it like that, but trust me, this tune is a banger. Let's go. This one is legendary Chris Guillotine's Sing It Back remix. Hype.

I think we can all agree that one is an absolute thumper. Legendary Chris Guillotine, Sing It Back by Moloko. What an absolute thumper. Out to the people locked in as ever. Kimber, Rebecca, Pato. Just did Pato. That tune was Eating Rats by Ridiculon, and it's a tune from the game Mugenics, and it's got this wild soundtrack. Tasty legs and crispy fries, and it's absolutely amazing. Going into another computer game soundtrack, this one from Star Wars, I think it's Last Jedi, Jedi Survivor, one of the king of, well, the prince of Nairobi put me onto this one.

that one, an absolute banger called Zanara by Mr. Mockwell from one of the Jedi Survivor games, I think. It was an absolute bumper. This, we're going a bit traditional on this next one. Okay, people, the station manager needs to ears need to prick up for this one, because this mix is going to be mad or absolute trash. Let's go.

I want to be clear. Where else are you hearing the soundtrack from Red Dead Redemption and the Migraine Skank in a mix? No one else is doing this. Probably for a reason. This one.

Sorry, the station manager's knocking on the window right now. Just what are you saying, Ollie? That was the best mix you'd ever heard in your entire life. Jeez, put that one on the fridge. Mum, we've made it.

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Why can I? Yeah, we're back in the room now. My name is Pete Forsaken. You might know me as the Velvet Tsunami. My wife knows me as Hercules Bison, but I'm known in the streets as the Playboy Blueprint. I'm on for another hour. This one, Quaido regurgs that last one from The Witcher 3. Woo! One of the best.

You know that bit when artists are always online and because you can't see interactions with them from other people, that was like everyone who's been asking for this one, or like all the people have been blowing up my phone trying to get to this one. Like that's what's happening right now. You people can't see it or hear it, or maybe not, but the phone line's belling up right now. The grassroots movement is moving. Put in Forsaken on the Swoo 10th anniversary. Looks like it's going ahead, people. We're making the movement happen. I'm so proud of you. And to celebrate, I think everyone, we should all stand in the studio room, at home, in the office, even if you're in the car. Stand up right now and salute the national anthem.

that one out to all my Helldivers. Still love that game, and that soundtrack is phenomenal. Let's have a serious talk for a second. I bought myself a PlayStation 5 Pro. You know, obviously the Avocado Crime Wave is not getting a base PS5. I'm doing this in preparation for November 19th. Do I even need to mention it? Grand Theft Auto 6 release. We're all super hype. But in the meantime, I need to justify getting the PS5 Pro, so I got Saros. Now, Saros is effectively the spiritual sequel to my game of the year, which I think was 2014, 2013, Returnal. Returnal was an amazing game. Like, gameplay, ambience, design, the soundtrack was phenomenal. It was by Haxan Cloak, Bobby Krillick, just doing absolute cinematic dread. Phenomenal. So, got Saros, hyped, it's the sequel. Bigger, better, faster, stronger. And there's something lacking, you know, a little missing je ne sais quoi. It's hard to put your finger on it. Beautiful game, and those PS5 Pro particles, that was worth the 800 quid I spent on it. Anyway, we're moving on. This one, another soundtrack, one of the biggest. This one by Lorne Balfe, who was like one of Hans Zimmer's proteges. So big. This one from Assassin's Creed. Out to Pato, recognize it. That was Guile's soundstage track from Street Fighter 2 that I played earlier. I'm gonna drop a couple more of them because they're fun to mix, but some of them are really like obscure time signatures in that. Like Sagat's, when I tried to do a little demo mix with that earlier. Whoo!

forget the last 3 seconds. It didn't go out of sync. It's just a weird polyrhythm when we're playing with people. Let's go. That one, Assassin's Creed Mainstream. This one, The Goat Stare by Lofa.

0: having the grassroots nationwide movement of getting my name on the flyer for the 10th anniversary next month of the SWU celebration at Prospect Building. The number, I mean, don't all ring it at once, people. The number is 078-4000-1037. Make sure that, like, we'll start like one of them little hashtag movements or something. I don't know.
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2: Sweet. 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

Let's go.

That last one, of course, Street Fighter Rhythm by D-Double. I mean, we're playing Street Fighter tunes, I can't not play that tune. This one, we're sticking with the theme, people. It sounds like it's just a dance tune, but this, bear with me, is Ip Man with Inatari. You get me? We're still on topic. Let's go.

I have not been talking enough breeze on the mic because I am totally vibing on having mixes and just enjoying this. I hope you're enjoying it too. You can always reach out to me, 078 40037. I've got another like 25 minutes. I'm going to play some bangers for you as well. This next tune I'm going to play is that Skrillex, Joker, and Noisier tune. And the synth work is so good at the beginning. It has some of my favorite noises I've heard. Like, so good. Anyway, this one, Inatari, Ip Man, another banger.

I'm pulling that one back. The synths people at the beginning, okay, trust me, so good. Ignore the Skrillex vocals, it is what it is, but this

This one is an absolute personal favourite. One of my favourite dance tunes of all time by one of my favourite producers. This one by Toasty is Dibble. Woo! Imagine me, 4 when this came out. Woo! We heard this in a club. My life changed direction for the better.

That could be you. I could do a whole little jingle for you, my new co-host, stepping up onto this show. It could be an absolute vibe. We could make this station a better place. Or we could just get a female co-host, which would be absolutely amazing. Remember, if you know anyone, I'm out here. I'm going to be hunting on the socials. I'm going to be tapping up my friends. We're going to find someone who can put up with my stupid sense of humor. Why don't we do another absolutely dodgy video game mix to prove I'm worth it for the Swoo Party next month? This one by Patrick Andrin. This is the theme to Ark Raiders.

Some of these tunes end real quick, people. You know, you can't hold that against me. It's not about me knowing every single tune on the planet, is it? Okay, that one from the Sir Hiss EP. I played a bunch of them today. Tavern on the Docks. It's on Lifted Icons. Go and check that out. The whole EP is loads of fun. 8-bit nautical pirate-themed goodness. I guarantee you, you'll love it. This one, Absolute Stormer from The Hero. That is Breakage. So Vain.

This one, an absolute classic from Joel. This one's R-Type, samples the famous R-Type game on the SNES, I think it was. Absolute banger. I've got like 3.5 minutes left. I'm going to sneak in one more tune. I want you to remember, I am genuinely looking for a co-host. If you know someone who would be good and be able to banter and knows about computer games just a little bit, but is into music, tell them to give me a shout. Lifted Icons on Instagram. Hit up the studio, 078 4000 1037. And don't forget to get the

This is it, people. We've come to the end of the show. Thank you so much for bearing with me whilst I get sweaty and bounce around the studio and shout at the station managers very uncouthly. It's been so much fun. Thank you for coming along for the ride. My name is Pete Forsaken. You might know me as Limousine Riviera. My mum called me Bear Pit Rambo. And Felix Joy gave me Buffet Deluxe. Love that one. I'm going to be here next month. Same time, same bat channel. Second Monday of the month. And maybe you'll see me at the party. Prospect Building. Swoo. Let's go.

Yo, yo, you're locked into Swoo FM. Myself, Jerk. Got a very special guest today. Gonna be myself taking you through the next hour. Then we're gonna jump into a guest mix by the Wonderboy, Bengal Sound. Let's do this.

0: nobody. Nobody. 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

0: into the guest mix now. Hope you enjoyed the last hour. 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

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Live. 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Jakes. Jakes Presents now. That's what I'm calling it from now on. Hench Crew. And I replay all them things.

I got big up Joker, Suk Knight, Spectral, Mensa, Lotu, Jay Kenzo, C Stripe, Coast, Shads, Slowy. All organic came and repped, you know. Oh, and Joe as well. Kill Sonic in here, isn't it? Chasing Shadows original. Telling you, special. What a sick day, run all day, last weekend, all those that came down. Big up.

is Swoo, Hench, and I We Play, Jakes Presents, and all that goodness. Big up Felon, Easy Soul, Yes Lee.

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Yes, yes, what's good, people? It's Truth here, Swoo FM, with you for another month. 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

Yeah, we're kicking things off with a bang this month. The first track, well, the second track, I guess. The first track was Lion VIP. Then we had a track from Symbiosa called Faith Dub. Feeling that one. That's a Symbiosa. This one's 90 and Substance. The track's called Dead Eye up next. A brand new one from Raz and Hypho from their forthcoming LP featuring Joe Snow.

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1: 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But why?
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0: yes, and you locked on with Truth here, getting deep, dark, and dangerous in the mix on Swoo FM. 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Up next, Mabaka and Chunga, a track called Fuck the Money Up.
1: Hold

and you can catch Chef Boyabeat's final ever Denver show before he changes his alias and identity. That's happening in October at our big Deep Dark and Dangerous showcase at Real Works, middle of October. Chef Boyabeat.

Don't tell him, don't tell him, don't tell him, don't tell him, don't tell him, don't tell him, don't tell him, don't tell him, don't tell him, don't tell him, don't tell him, don't tell him, don't tell him, don't tell him, don't tell him, don't tell him, don't tell him, don't tell him, don't tell him, don't tell him, don't tell him, don't tell him, don't tell him, don't tell him, don't tell him, don't tell him, don't tell him, don't tell him, don't tell him, don't tell him, don't tell him, don't tell him, don't tell him, don't tell him, don't tell him, don't tell him, don't tell him, don't tell him, don't tell him, don't tell him, don't tell him, don't tell him, don't tell him, don't tell him, don't tell him, don't tell him, don't tell him, don't tell him, don't tell him, don't tell him, don't tell him, don't tell him, don't tell him, don't tell him, don't tell him, don't tell him, don't tell him, don't tell him, don't tell him, don't tell him, don't tell him, don't tell him, don't tell him

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Getting deep, dark and dangerous with Truth for another 15 or so minutes. The last quarter hour of the show. This track's by 90 and Substance, entitled Relic. Before that was UFO by ourselves, Truth. Beaming at you straight out of...

track's called Hoodlums, and it's out now. It just came out on Dead Beats. Truth Hoodlums from the Blowfly EP. Fresh one. And you're locked in with Spoo FM.

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Tune's called Sleeping Giant. Played this in Queenstown the other night. Shouts out the Queenstown crew. This tune got the biggest

Good evening, you're in tune to Aishan Sound on Sue FM. Here with you for the next 2 hours. Kicking things off with a heavyweight selection or two. This one, dub plate from myself and One Relation Sound, featuring Sister Ina on vocals. So yeah, picking up the tempo later, but for now we keep it rooted. Exclusive.